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This song sounds really happy, really upbeat, but it's actually the complete opposite. It's about a woman who comes home to burn down her house and leave her old life behind. And yes, she completely skipped the yard sale. The artist is Shawn Colvin. 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

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The story behind this song is intense because Gloria Estefan, she was in a serious bus accident in the 1990s. It nearly ended her career and her life. And you can really hear the hope in this song because Gloria Estefan lived every single word of it. 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

0: 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Their first major international hit was Linger. Dolores O'Riordan, she wrote that song when she was only 18 years old. And I especially love the string arrangement. 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

there's one thing frustrating about the weather. When you see a 50% chance of rain, and then when you see it drop to 30%, it's like, oh. But that's where we are right now. 30% chance of rain tonight. Still an excessive heat warning through 8 o'clock tomorrow night. This evening, we'll reach a low of 79 degrees. Tomorrow's high, 110. Olivia Dean, she brings such an intentional retro sound. I love that bossa nova feel. The trumpet, the piano, the groove. It's great. 94.9 Mix FM.

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3: Look out for traffic hazard at South Algernon Way and East Ajo Way. And there's a major road improvement project that begins July 16th on Irvington Road at I-19. Crews will begin widening Irvington Road between Calle Santa Cruz and 16th Avenue, adding lanes to I-19 on-ramps and building new shared use paths for pedestrians, bicyclists, and improve access to Tucson Spectrum Shopping Center at Landing Center Drive. I'm Tep, and that was your Tucson traffic.
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0: Tucson weather. Rain chances continuing tonight. We're going to reach a low of 79 degrees. Tomorrow's high, 110, and sunshine. Well, the K-pop demon fever is still brewing. Just got a text from my niece. Dear Auntie, thanks for the birthday K-pop demon lunchbox and magazine. Guess it was a hit. Here's Golden on 94.9 Mix FM.

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0: Hi, Dion. Welcome aboard. How was your 4th of July?
1: Oh, mine was great. I've been trying to get a hold of you for years. You know that?
0: I'm glad you made it through tonight. Tell me what I can do to make your summer night all the better.
1: Well, I'm retired military.
0: Thank you for your service.
1: You're welcome. You play any good tune for me if you don't mind.
0: When you were in the military, did you hear me on the bases on Armed Forces Radio?
1: I sure did, yes. I always listen to 8th Force Radio. Yes, ma'am.
0: I love, love, love our military, and I love being on Armed Forces Radio. I did not get it, even though I come from a military family. I did not get the sacrificial love that everyone in uniform offers up on behalf of complete strangers on a daily basis. I somehow missed that truth until I got to travel with our military a bit. And oh my gosh, were my eyes open to what real love, sacrificial love, what it is.
1: Right. Well, you know, I started listening to you while I was in the service also, but a lot of the big times I was listening to you was back in 2004. I was flying back from England. My son lives in London, and that's where my ex-wife lives. But, you know, I went through a bad divorce during that whole 4 years. And, you know, listening to you every night just brought love in my heart.
0: So you made it through. Were you able to maintain a relationship with your boy?
1: Yes, I talk to my son. We FaceTime all the time on the phone. And, you know, whenever he come over, he goes, "Dad, turn Delilah on so we can listen to her."
0: Aww. I love being a part of your family tradition. Next time you FaceTime your boy, what's his name?
1: Jack Ewing.
0: Next time you talk to Jack, tell him that Delilah sends her love, and I'm proud of him, and be safe.
1: I will. I tell him. I will. Because he's supposed to call me tomorrow afternoon.
0: Well, have a great night, and I will play a song for you. Thank you for calling, and again, thank you for your years of service.
1: You're welcome. Thank you, Delilah, for answering. I really appreciate you, hon.
0: You have a great night.

0: 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Tonight's Delilah's Dilemma is from a college kid named Scotty who says, I recently moved back home from law school. When I did, I was forced to leave a very special someone behind. I was heartbroken. By the time I returned home, I had clearly given up on our love. Then I met Sarah. I tried to push the feelings away at first. I felt guilty, like I was being unfaithful to that someone I left behind, even though our relationship was clearly over. I just can't ignore it anymore. Here's where the dilemma comes in. Sarah is my sister's best friend, and I don't know how my sister would feel about us dating, especially since I was so heartbroken so recently. What do I do? Sincerely, Scotty. Well, Scotty, let me go to the Harvard Law Library and look this up for you. Only kidding. I will have my words of motherly love coming up next, young man. 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

0: Welcome to your Wednesday night. Did you have a good day? Did you wake up energized? Did you accomplish a lot? 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No matter what kind of day you've had, I am here to help you have a wonderful evening. I'll be taking your calls, sharing your emails, and playing some of the greatest love songs. 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

0: welcome aboard. Welcome to your summer night. Who is this?
1: Sarah.
0: Hi, Sarah. How was your 4th of July?
1: Not too bad. We just finished celebrating our anniversary with my husband.
0: So you had a double celebration, fireworks and then more fireworks.
1: 22 years.
0: Are there still fireworks?
1: Yeah, we've had our ups and downs, but everything seems to be getting better and, you know, loving the same as we did when we first got together.
0: So ups and downs, but right now we're in the ups.
1: Yeah, I had to become his caretaker now, and that was kind of a hard adjustment, but we're starting to get the how it's going to work out easier and stuff. Everything's been taken care of financially wise. Things are better.
0: So he's got some health issues, and it sounds like you could use a few prayers.
1: Yeah, he's got Parkinson's disease.
0: Oh my gosh, you guys are young.
1: Yeah, 43.
0: I have kids your age.
1: Oh, I know. I've listened to you since I was, like, really little. Like, you've got made me, you helped me go through a lot of stuff. Thank you.
0: I'm so sorry, but it sounds like you're facing it head on and you've got a lot of courage.
1: Well, and I've got two wonderful children that help, which one's going to be 17 and one's going to be 19 this month.
0: That's a lot for teenagers to have to process, huh?
1: It is. But if I need help sometimes, they're willing.
0: Yeah, and that develops compassion. You see it as, I don't want to be a burden and I don't want to put that on them because they're young, but that will,
1: right,
0: that will help them to develop a more compassionate heart as they go through life. So they're going to be okay, Mama.
1: My son planned on going to the Marine Corps when he graduates high school. He wants to serve the country.
0: So you just are good people all the way around.
1: I hope so. I try to be.
0: You know what? I have got some goodies here. Do you drink tea?
1: Yeah.
0: Are you a tea drinker or is your husband?
1: He is an unsweet tea drinker. I'm a sweet tea drinker.
0: How about I send you some wonderful Bigelow tea and you can sweeten it however you want it?
1: Yeah, that sounds good.
0: Cindy Bigelow is the head of Bigelow Tea. Her grandma started it. It's a family company. It's wonderful tea. I will send you some Bigelow tea and you can sweeten it however you want it.
1: That sounds good. I love that. Thank you.
0: All right. I'm going to send you some goodness. Thank you for calling. Thank you for listening.
1: Oh, yeah. I listen all the time. I love your show.
0: God bless you. Bye-bye, honey.
1: Bye.

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1: And relax. Unless, of course, you're at work. If you're at work, don't kick off your shoes. That's totally ridiculous. In just a moment, I'm going to talk with a young lady who is working hard with a whole group of friends. And I'm going to find a song to help them make it through the night, the night shift.

0: Hi, good evening. You've called the Delilah Show. Who is this?
1: Hello, this is Gina.
0: Hi, Gina. Welcome. What can I do for you tonight?
1: Oh, my gosh. This is crazy. I work at the store, and we always play you, like, literally every night. We're playing you now, and I always try to call you. And hello.
0: Welcome aboard. Okay, what store do you work at? Let's get a plug for your store.
1: I work at Mounds Pet Store Warehouse. I work at Mounds. Come to Mounds.
0: Mounds Pet Store Warehouse. Do you know how many animals I have, Gina?
1: A million.
0: Yeah, close to a million, I think. So I could have some fun at your store.
1: Oh my gosh, a ton. We give out Mounds bars. I'll give you however many you want.
0: So Mounds bars for dogs, for cats, for horses. What are we talking about here?
1: No, for people. It's the, you know, the chocolate and coconut.
0: Oh, for me, for mama.
1: Yeah, for you. Yep.
0: Oh, that I would gladly take. Is that the ones with the coconut and the dark chocolate?
1: Yes, yes, yes.
0: With Mounds, you can share half and still have a whole.
1: Exactly.
0: Uh-huh. I remember that. Let me play a song for you. You have a great night.
1: You too. Thank you so much. Seriously, have a great night.
0: Bye-bye, honey.

0: sampling your requests and your dedications and keeping you company on a Wednesday night. Thank you for joining us. Thank you for spending the night with us. We're going to talk heart to heart. We're going to talk about life. We're going to talk about love. We're going to talk about making the best of a tough situation. We are going to celebrate you. Celebrate the love in your life. Celebrate the little victories. The little victories that add up. We are going to celebrate summer 2026 all night long. 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
16: We went into a sandwich shop and some guy orders, get this, tuna and pepperoni sandwich.
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0: 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I love listening to her as well. 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

0: Marvin. Welcome. Are you having a great summer?
1: Yes, I am. I just wanted to tell you, 27 years ago, I used to listen to you, and I've been married for 27 years.
0: So I was a part of the romance in the beginning. Is it still going strong?
1: Yeah. We have made it through, and we've just been more in love and with the grandkids and, you know, with the kids. And
0: how many grandkids?
1: 4 grandkids. We got 3 granddaughters and 1 grandson.
0: So I was there in the beginning when you fell in love. What song did you slow dance to back in the day?
1: From This Moment On.
0: Oh, such a great song.
1: Yeah, that was our wedding song, and I just can't believe I just got through.
0: So tell me why you fell in love with her in the first place, and tell me what keeps you going on.
1: Just her sense of humor. Yeah, just a little thing.
0: Does she still make you laugh?
1: Oh, yeah. More than ever.
0: Okay. Are you going to have a nice slow dance in the living room?
1: Definitely.
0: You have a wonderful night. Thank you for including me in your romance all these years later.
1: Thank you, Delilah. You have a good night. You make everybody's night good.
0: I sure do try. We live in crazy times. And if you don't hold on to the goodness, if you don't hold on to the joy, if you don't hold on to the laughter and those memories, you'll lose your mind.
1: You'll lose it all.

0: hold up your hand and put a finger down if you are a grandparent or even a great-grandparent with custody of your grandkids. Put another finger down if you are doing everything in your power to make sure they have a great life. Put another finger down if you are exhausted from taking them to dance classes or football practice or soccer practice or an away game or whatever it is that you are running to and you did not anticipate driving all week long. Finally, put another finger down if you love that child with every fiber of your being and you are so grateful that they are with you and not in a very broken system. Coming up next, a phone call from a young lady, a young girl, a child who recognizes and appreciates all that Grandma is doing for her. This sweet call coming up next. 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
3: 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So thank you for listening. Thank you for sharing with me.

0: good evening. Welcome to the Delilah Show. Who is this?
1: Hi, my name's Vienna.
0: Vienna?
1: Yeah.
0: Welcome aboard. What can I do for you tonight?
1: It's my grandma's 67th birthday today, and I was wondering if you could play her a song.
0: What is grandma's name?
1: Maria.
0: Tell me about your grandma.
1: I live with her, and she takes me to all my sports and stuff, and I'm really appreciative of her.
0: So she's the one making sure that you have wonderful memories and wonderful experiences and every opportunity to thrive.
1: Yeah.
0: How old are you?
1: I'm 11.
0: You're 11? You sound so mature.
1: Thank you.
0: Tell Grandma she's doing a fabulous job.
1: I will.
0: I'm raising my 11-year-old granddaughter and her 6-year-old brother and 7-year-old sister. So your grandma and I both are probably a little tired at the end of the day.
1: Yeah.
0: But it sounds like grandma's doing a great job because you sound like a fabulous young woman.
1: Thank you.
0: I will play a sweet song for you. Thank you for calling.
1: Thank you.
0: Bye-bye, honey.

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1: Somebody that has changed your life, maybe on a cellular level, has changed the very nature of who you are and is helping you to become the best human being you can possibly be. Call me and tell me about that someone, and I will find a song for them tonight.

0: Hi, good evening. You've called the Delilah Show. Welcome aboard. Who is this?
1: Hi, this is Kelly.
0: What can I play for you tonight?
1: Oh, yes. I'd like to dedicate to my friend Blake. She's just going through kind of a hard time. She's my dearest friend. And she really likes anything like from the 80s. Just kind of those really sweet, like ballady kind of songs.
0: Those really sweet, belt your heart out, feel every note kind of song.
1: Yes, like Wind Beneath My Wings, maybe. That's a great one.
0: How many years have you two been besties?
1: Oh, about 14 years now, all through school and all that good stuff. We're Gen Xers.
0: And if one of the two of you were trying to talk the other one into, say, something like sneaking out of your home at night, would Blake be the one trying to talk you into it?
1: Blake would be the one.
0: She was the one that came up with the plan.
1: Yes, she was always, I was always following. We always stayed safe and had a good time. We can laugh about it now after all the years.
0: I don't believe you. I don't believe you always stayed safe. I believe Blake might have tried to get you into a little bit of trouble more than once.
1: Oh, I better not say it over the radio, but yeah, she might have.
0: You're not going to confess it because you're like, oh, the kids might be listening. Can't admit that.
1: Yeah, the glory days.
0: Oh, the glory days. I will play a song for you and your friend, and I will say a prayer that the Lord blesses her and gives her courage and gets her through whatever this rough patch is. I think if you two girls went and saw a movie, had a movie night, just the two of you, it would help whatever it is she's going through.
1: I think you're right. That is a great idea.
0: My bestie and I do that sometimes. We'll watch the same movie and then talk about it.
1: Oh, we have our favorites. We know all the lines and the characters and even how it ends, but we have to go through and cry all over again.
0: How many times have you watched Beaches?
1: Oh, my goodness, Beaches. I can hardly make it through that, but I've probably 20 times. It's amazing. It's beautiful.
0: Mm-hmm. Mm-hmm. All right. You go have a good cry over Beaches, you two, and I'll play a song for you.
1: Thanks a lot. God bless.
0: God bless you. Thank you for calling.

0: Request dedications, stories from the heart, your stories. I want to know you. If you take the word intimacy and you break it down into me see, when you are sharing an intimate conversation, you are inviting someone to see you, to see the real you, not the mask that we wear, not the games we play, not the makeup or the pretending, not the way we style things for social media or the angles of the shots we take for social media, but the real you that comes forward in conversation, in real conversation. That's what I want to have right here every night. You don't have to pretend. You don't have to play games. You don't have to act like everything's okay when it's not. You can just call and talk about whatever is on your heart. I have zero expectations. I don't expect to hear that you've got the perfect marriage or the perfect relationship or the perfect kids or blah, blah, blah, blah. Because I don't. I sure as heck don't. I have made more mistakes in my life than you could possibly make if you lived two lives, probably. I'm not here to judge you or to beat you up or to try to look holier than thou. I just want to know you. I want to hear your story. The phone lines are open, 1-888-633-5452. 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

0: you've called the Delilah Show. Welcome. Who is this?
1: Hi, this is Autumn.
0: Hi, Autumn. How can I help you?
1: I've always been listening to you whenever I can.
0: Thank you. How old are you, Autumn?
1: I am 10 years old.
0: And are you having a fun summer so far?
1: Yes. Are you having a fun summer?
0: I am. I am having a great summer. What can I do for you tonight, Autumn?
1: I just wanted to talk about my sister, Delilah.
0: Oh, my goodness. Does everybody sing my little song to her when she walks in the room?
1: I hope so.
0: How old is your sister, Delilah?
1: 15.
0: So this is big sister.
1: Yeah, big sister. But she does live in the East Coast.
0: Do you not live with your sister?
1: No, I don't. I live on the West Coast.
0: Do you guys FaceTime? Do you visit? How do you stay in touch?
1: We stay in touch through the phone. We text and we call. Me and my dad, we try to call her on Sundays.
0: And what song can I play for Hey There, Delilah, your sister on the East Coast?
1: Can you pick one for your sisters?
0: I will find one. What do you want to tell her?
1: I just want to tell her that I love and miss her, and I hope I see her someday.
0: How long has it been since you got to see her?
1: 4 years.
0: Oh, my goodness. That's 3.5 years too long.
1: Yeah.
0: I will play a sweet song to keep you girls close in your hearts until you can be back together again.
1: Thank you, Delilah.
0: Thank you for calling. You have a great night.

0: Hello, my friend. Hello. How was your day today? Did you get a lot accomplished? Did you take the kids someplace fun? Did you go to the park? Did you go to a splash pad? Did you go to a pool? My kids got up early this morning. It was hot out, so they went in the creek, and then they came in and had lunch. Well, first they had, I made them breakfast because we have chickens. They ate two dozen eggs. I made scrambled eggs. Well, not quite two dozen, but almost for five, six people. Then they went to the creek. Then they came in. They ate again. They went to the park. They played on the splash pad. They came in. They ate again. And then they passed out while I was here keeping you company on the radio. Thank you for being here with us tonight. If your kids are worn out, if they're tired, if they've been to the park or the creek or the zoo or someplace fun, and they're down for the count, I will be here to keep you company all night long. 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
25: 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Feel like giving up? I have faith that a new day is coming for you.

0: Hi, thank you for calling. Who's this?
1: Hi, my name is Alyssa.
0: What can I do for you?
1: I want to give a shout out to my mom because just recently she was in a very bad relationship. And it got better because she met up with her high school sweetheart after 24 years of not seeing each other.
0: How old are you?
1: I am 20 years old and my mom is 42.
2: 41.
1: 41.
0: See, when kids call, they're like, I'm 13 and a half. But, you know, those of us that are moms are like, no, take that year off there. I am not there yet.
1: She's almost there.
0: No. Don't say that. Do not say that.
1: Okay.
0: Just she's 40 something. 40 today. So mom's falling in love with her old sweetheart.
1: Yes, she met up with her high school sweetheart after 24 years.
0: All right, and you want a sweet song for them to dance to.
1: I do, because I am very happy that they are together, and they are going to be married next year.
0: All right, honey, I will find a good song for them. Thanks for calling.

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1: I'm a talk show. I'm not a talk show host. I'm not a doctor or a counselor, a psychologist. I don't have all the answers. But I am here to talk to you and to be a voice of hope in the world.

0: that fantasy.
1: Hi, good evening. Welcome to the Delilah Show. Who is this?
2: Hi, Delilah. It's Mike.
1: Mike, what can I do for you?
2: I was wondering if you could help me out with a song.
1: And who's it for?
2: It's for somebody that I kind of need some closure with. That's somebody from the past. I'm kind of moving on with some things, and it's been time to move on. I've forgiven, but you can't forget. That's impossible. And there'll always be a place in the heart, there always is, for somebody that you've loved or still love. But it's time to move on. I've discovered someone new, and I just need, I don't know what I feel is closure to get over the emotional bump of that.
1: Let me see what I can do to help.
2: I appreciate it.

0: 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Tonight's Delilah's Dilemma is from a college kid named Scotty who says, I recently moved back home from law school. When I did, I was forced to leave a very special someone behind. I was heartbroken. By the time I returned home, I had clearly given up on our love. Then I met Sarah. I tried to push the feelings away at first. I felt guilty, like I was being unfaithful to that someone I left behind, even though our relationship was clearly over. I just can't ignore it anymore. Here's where the dilemma comes in. Sarah is my sister's best friend, and I don't know how my sister would feel about us dating, especially since I was so heartbroken so recently. What do I do? Sincerely, Scotty. Well, Scotty, let me go to the Harvard Law Library and look this up for you. Only kidding. I will have my words of motherly love coming up next, young man. 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
14: It was a Subway sandwich shop. The kid's name was Justin. The staff knew him. They're like, oh, that's Justin's sandwich. Hi, Justin. Well, how are you? 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
14: Heck yeah. 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

Tonight's Delilah's Dilemma is from Scotty, a law student who is finding himself a little confused. Left school with a broken heart, missing girlfriend, torn apart. Then he meets his sister's best friend and is sprung, like giddy, goofy, thinking about her. Scotty, give your heart time to heal. You don't want this girl to be a rebound. Give your heart time to heal. Get to know Sarah as a friend. Not a friend with benefits, just a friend. And in time, you will know if you two are right for each other. But right now, you're on emotional roller coaster. Yesterday, you were down in the dumps because you are missing the love of your life. And now you're all giddy and excited because you met somebody new, but you're afraid because you know what I'm saying. You don't want your relationship to start off on a roller coaster. If you're going to enter into a relationship, let it start off on an even keel with a healthy heart. So give yourself some time to have closure, to feel your feelings, and to move forward with confidence, not with this uncertainty that you're feeling. I know it didn't come from a law book at Harvard Law School, but I hope that helped.

0: keeping you company on a summer night. Are you enjoying some summertime? Are you enjoying going to the lake or the beach, the oceans, the streams, the rivers? Have you ever just taken a day to float down a river on an inner tube? Oh, it's heaven. Do you find little staycations like that are so satisfying, so refreshing? Sometimes when you're planning the vacation of a lifetime, you're planning and planning and planning and looking forward to it. And then even after all of the sun or the sensations or the cruise or the food or whatever, you feel kind of empty afterwards instead of satiated. Do you ever feel that way? I have happiness letdown. After I've been on a fabulous vacation or done something extraordinary, afterwards, after you're on that high, high mountaintop, the valley can feel kind of low, kind of lonely. I am here to be with you on the tops of the mountains as you soar and explore, and in the valleys when it's kind of lonely. 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

0: Hi, good evening. Welcome to the Delilah Show. Who is this?
1: Hi, Delilah. My name is Ebony. Oh, my God. I've loved you for years.
0: Thank you, Ebony. What can I do for you tonight?
1: Well, I'm excited to talk to you, but my heart's been pretty heavy for the past 8 months. I've lost my father back in September.
0: How old was Dad?
1: Dad was 64, just short of 65.
0: Ooh, that's not good. What happened?
1: He was struggling with some kidney disease, and his body was just not holding on so well.
0: He was tired and wanted to go be with God.
1: Yes, he was. Yes, he was. It was me and his grandson that kept him here.
0: Well, now you've got somebody sitting with the Almighty, bragging on you day and night, night and day, watching over your grandson, saying, look, look, Jesus, look. I made the grandbaby too. And your dad's saying, yeah, but look, look, look how beautiful she is. Look at what a great job she's doing. Look at my grandson.
1: You are absolutely correct. Oh, yes, his only grandson, his pride and joy.
0: And now you got somebody advocating for you right next to the Father.
1: Yes, I do. Yes, I do. Praise God for that.
0: Amen.
1: I miss him very much, though.
0: I know you do. But he must have poured a whole lot of love and goodness and wisdom into you for you to be such a good person.
1: He sure did. He's the reason why my heart is so big and the reason why I do believe in God. And I keep pushing forward every day, even though it's hard. I know that he would want me to keep going.
0: Indeed. What's your daddy's name?
1: Roy.
0: And did you have a song on your heart or you want me to find one?
1: Tears in Heaven would be beautiful.
0: You got it. I will play it for you and I will say a prayer for your heart.

0: It's getting very late. You're probably getting very tired.
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0: Here to ease you into a peaceful state of mind, hopefully so you can get a good night's rest and have a wonderful Thursday. The phone lines are still open so we can hear your stories and share your favorite love songs all night.

0: Hi, good evening. Welcome to the Delilah Show. Who is this?
1: This is Yardley.
0: Yardley, what can I do for you?
1: I wanted to hear a song. I'm on my way home. Me and my boyfriend are kind of not doing so well, and it's basically because I usually get scared when things are going good, and I sabotage everything good in my life, and I'm trying to change, and I want to salvage what's left of our relationship.
0: So you're waiting for the other shoe to drop because you don't think anything good can ever happen, so you just decide to mess it up before it gets messed up?
1: Basically, I run before I get hurt. And my boyfriend is wonderful. He's always been there for me. All he ever wanted to do was to love me. And, you know, he's a great guy. And I'm trying to get back to him and make things right.
0: And does he know you are coming to see him and to correct this?
1: He does. We haven't talked. We've been communicating through text messages, and it's been really bad for the last 2 weeks. Our 1 year anniversary was last Sunday, and I was away.
0: Because you were running away.
1: Yeah, I always do this. I've done it with every relationship, and I don't want to let him go.
0: So as Dr. Phil would say, how's that working for you?
1: Not too well.
0: Not too good.
1: Not too well, yeah, not too well at all.
0: I'm proud of you for recognizing that you've got this little character defect.
1: Took me a long time to realize it, but he just means way too much to me to let him go.
0: Let me see what I can do for you.
1: Thank you.

0: Let me ask you something. When was the last time you felt comfortable in your own skin, being completely real and transparent with somebody? When was the last time you let down the walls, you stopped playing, you stopped pretending, and you were just real? You talked about the real stuff going on in your life, not to blame, not to belittle others, not to put them down, but just to let someone you love see the reality of your heart. Might be a good exercise to try tonight, don't you think? Being real, being vulnerable, being transparent. Who knows? Might start a trend. You might start living your life that way. Just something to think about on a summer night. We will be back. 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

0: Craig, what can I do for you tonight?
1: I was wondering if you could play a song for my wife, Dawn.
0: What do you want to tell Dawn?
1: Basically, we're having a hard time right now in our marriage, and I want her to know how much I love her and how much I'll do anything it takes to prove to her. I just was hoping you could play a song that lets her know that it's not hopeless and that we can fall in love again, and I'll prove to her that I'm worth it.
0: So what's happened to kind of squelch the relationship you had?
1: Basically, I was a butthead. I'm very honest with it. I took her for granted. I was too comfortable, and I didn't show her the things I needed to show her. And like they say, you know, you don't know what you have until you've lost it. I just don't want to take a chance. I don't want to lose her. She's my soulmate, and I never want to live without her.

0: Well, it is time for me to slip out of here and disappear off into the darkness. I hope that the music that we played, the stories that we shared, touched your heart. I hope if you tried to get through and you couldn't, that you try again tomorrow. And I hope you do me a favor, take some time out of your busy schedule to slow down and love someone. Good night. 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

0: 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Who's this?
1: Hi, this is, my name's Lindsay.
0: Lindsay, what can I do to help you through the night?
1: I can't believe I'm finally talking to you. I'm actually on my way right now. I'm bringing my fiance some food. He's at work right now, and I just want you to play a song for him. I'm missing my family back home and staying up here with him, and I just love him so much. He's the best thing that's ever happened to me, and I can't wait to spend forever with him.
0: And so what did you cook him for dinner, or did you go through a drive-through?
1: Drive-through tonight. I've actually got our godson with us, and so I'm on my way to a friend's house. I decided to stop and pick him up something to eat at a drive-through.
0: Just to be considerate.
1: Yes.
0: Isn't that sweet? What's your sweetie's name?
1: Joshua.
0: Listen to you. You got a grin on your face as wide as the sky.
1: I do, from ear to ear.
0: I will play a good song for you.
1: Thank you very much.

0: We went into a sandwich shop and some guy orders, get this, tuna and pepperoni sandwich.
1: It was a Subway sandwich shop. The kid's name was Justin. The staff knew him. They're like, oh, that's Justin's sandwich. Hi, Justin. Well, how are you? Let me make your sandwich.
0: Wouldn't you remember him if you ordered that kind of sandwich?
1: Heck yeah. And now, so he ordered straight up tuna with the tuna fixings on it, topped with, my mouth is watering. And I don't even know why, because it's kind of a vile combination. And he topped it with pepperoni.
0: But the strangest thing is, as you said, don't you want to try it?
1: I know.
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Here's a new one we think you might like. 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

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That new song your ride or die has been talking about? Here it is. Ella Langley, Choosin' Texas on 94.9 Mix FM.

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2: It was a Subway sandwich shop. The kid's name was Justin. The staff knew him. They're like, oh, that's Justin's sandwich. Hi, Justin. Well, how are you? Let me make your sandwich.
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2: Heck yeah. And now, so he ordered straight up tuna with the tuna fixings on it, topped with, my mouth is watering. And I don't even know why, because it's kind of a vile combination. And he topped it with pepperoni.
1: But the strangest thing is, as you said, don't you want to try it?
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0: Here's five things you kinda, sorta, maybe need to know at 5:05 with Robin Joss in the morning.
1: The ideal movie length, according to a new survey, is 88 minutes.
2: Yeah, that's not bad. Yeah.
1: A luxury shampoo that cost $166 a bottle is being recalled. You imagine spending $166 for shampoo?
2: Absolutely not.
1: How much for the conditioner? 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
1: Monthly payment would be on that. There were several calls about a big rig leaking a mysterious red substance on the freeway in Ohio. It was Frank's Red Hot Sauce.
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1: So if you didn't see it, I threw my wedding dress on. It's the first time I put it on in 7 years. Threw my wedding dress on and got your reaction to me wearing it. Put the video up on socials.
2: It was like time traveling for me. When I saw you walk towards me, It reminded me of 7 years ago when you walked down the aisle and I went just right back there.
1: Oh, that's so lovely. I couldn't zip the back up. It didn't fit anymore. But, that wedding dress, and I kind of did it. I did it for our anniversary. I also did it last week because, weddings were in the air with the Taylor Swift, Travis Kelce wedding. I kind of did it. But that dress has just been hanging on a hanger.
2: What are you going to do with it now?
1: I know. I paid a fortune for this dress.
2: It's pretty.
1: Thank you. Yeah. And you can see us on socials.
2: You weren't much, but the dress was great.
1: It wasn't much to look at. You can see the video on our socials of me re-wearing the wedding dress, R-O-B-A-N-D-J-O-S-S. But still to this day, I just rack my brain about what to do with that thing.
2: Maybe you have an idea. 520-775-0949. Maybe you can help out.
3: I mean, do you have anyone in your life who you would want, who might want to wear it in the future? Or is it kind of like, meh?
2: Well, leave my cousin Earl out of this.
1: So if that answers your question, it's a no.
3: Okay, then maybe you should sell it. You can sell it online.
1: I need money bad.
3: Do it. Get it.
2: Oh, you are in radio.
1: I know. Would your heart be broken if I sold my wedding dress?
2: Yes.
1: It would?
2: Yeah. But I didn't say you couldn't do it. Maybe we could renew our vows in it, and then you could dump it.
1: What should I do with my wedding dress hanging there in the closet?
4: I mean, you don't want to wear it again, but I mean, it's a beautiful dress. So you could wear it out on a fancy
1: you can't wear it out. No.
4: Sure.
1: I can't wear it out for a dinner date to Sizzler.
2: You know, when I take you to Waffle House, you look great.
1: That's right.

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1: June is over. That's the month of weddings generally across the country. Taylor Swift's wedding is over. We had our wedding anniversary last week. I threw on my dress for the first time in 7 years.
0: Look great.
1: That's very sweet of you, even though I couldn't. Good thing I didn't turn around because I couldn't zip up the back.
0: I was wondering what your best friend was doing behind you there.
1: So what do you do with the old dress? 520-775-0949.
2: I trashed my dress. Like, we did a photo shoot where I just trashed my dress. My best friend is a photographer, and one afternoon during, like, a monsoon, I just threw on my dress, and we all went outside, and we did an awesome photo shoot, and it was amazing.
0: That's gutsy.
1: That is gutsy. I just don't know if I have the heart to trash something.
0: I wouldn't let you.
1: You wouldn't let
0: no,
1: me?
0: No, no. Your husband? No, no. That means too much to me.
1: Oh, yeah. Honey.
0: I want to do it.
1: You'd like to put it on?
0: I'm going to put it on. I'm going to trash it.
1: Okay, girl. Well, don't let me stand in your way. What do you do with an old wedding dress?
3: A friend of mine cut hers into two pieces. So she made it into a top and a skirt. And she wore it to a bunch of fancy events. And she gets compliments on it all the time. And at least she actually can wear it now.
0: And you know what? I'll go back to the tux rental place. Mm-hmm. And I'll get my tux and we'll cut it in half. And we can go out together.
1: Bare midriff. I'll be walking around in my wedding dress and you can show off your abs.
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0: 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Rob and Joss the morning. 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
1: Three nights in New York City. We're sending you to all of the coolest places, or as many as we can, around the United States to celebrate America's 250th birthday.
0: You will need a keyword.
1: Right around 7:05 this morning, we've got your keyword. Text it to us. Get in the drawing.
0: Shammy.
1: That's not what it's going to be.
0: No. Constantinople.
1: No! Is that all you got?
0: Vicariously?
1: Lots of people love New York City.
2: I love New York City. I just love that everyone is just always, especially if it's a nice day in New York. I mean, everyone is outside and they're just loving their life and going from restaurant to bar to restaurant to bar to shopping. It's just incredible. I love New York.
1: When we give you that keyword around 7:05, you text it to us, you get in the drawing.
0: Jocelyn will give you the keyword.
1: I will give you the keyword.
0: She asked me to leave the studio.
1: I do. I ask you to leave the city. And then if you can't go to New York City, if you can't travel, you can't do whatever, we'll give you $3,000 instead.
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2: Matthew from Sahara, if I said that right, and I generally don't, works for Border Patrol, and he joins us right now. And Matthew, your first thing you need to do is kick Rob out of the studio.
3: All right, Rob, get out of here.
1: I'm gone.
2: All right, Matthew, five questions for you about Hollywood. Rob comes back.
4: Hopefully.
2: Same five for him. You get more right than Rob, you win. Tie goes to Rob. Sound good?
3: Sounds perfect.
2: Wonderful. Question one. She is married to Jay-Z, and she released a new song on the 4th of July. Who is she?
3: Beyonce.
2: Question number two. Serena Williams had to pull out of doubles action at Wimbledon due to a knee injury. What is her sister's name?
3: Venus Williams.
2: Question three. There's a new movie about small, yellow, capsule-shaped creatures who have existed since the beginning of time with a singular purpose: to serve history's most despicable villains. Who are they?
3: The Minions.
2: Question four. Clarice from Silence of the Lambs thinks that F1 was made with AI. What actress played Clarice?
3: Jodie Foster.
2: Question number five. They gave us the songs Wonderwall and Champagne Supernova, and they're going to have a reunion. I thought they already did. Well, anyways, whatever. Who are they?
3: Oasis.
2: I thought they already did have a reunion. I don't know. I don't know why I have that question on there. All right. Hang on the line, Matthew. Rob's on his way back in. Don't move.
3: All right.
2: Robert?
1: Yes.
2: Matthew got 5 out of 5.
1: Matthew, come on, man.
2: I know. Question one. She's married to Jay-Z, and she released a new song on the 4th of July. Who is she?
1: Beyonce.
2: Question two. Serena Williams had to pull out a doubles action at Wimbledon due to a knee injury. What's her sister's name?
1: The Venus?
2: Question three. There's a new movie about the small, yellow, capsule-shaped creatures who have existed since the beginning of time with a singular purpose: to serve history's most despicable villains. Who are they?
1: Minions?
2: Question four. Clarice from Silence of the Lambs thinks that F1 was made with AI. What actress played Clarice?
1: Jodie Foster.
2: Get this next one right, Rob. You win. If you don't, you lose. They gave us the songs Wonderwall and Champagne Supernova, and they're going to have a reunion. Who are they?
1: Oasis.
2: Jeez Louise, how did you know that one?
4: Woo!
2: You don't know that?
1: I have a broad span of knowledge here.
2: I see. Well, Matthew, poo in a shoe. You did a great job. I was rooting for you. You didn't quite graduate, but you did get the prize. And this time you've got tickets to see Train. This is going to be at the Talking Stick Resort Amphitheater, Phoenix, Friday, August 21st. All you have to do... Oh, Bare Naked Ladies and Matt Nathan's in there, too. All you have to do in order to scoop up your prize is give us the closing line. Go ahead.
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14: 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They offered me water, a meal, and then took me to a safe place to sleep. But more than that, they looked at me as a person. And that

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0: 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Rob and Josh, the morning, and we would love to send you to New York.
1: I'm the one who's going to stand and deliver your keyword. Yes. You'll text it to us. You'll get in the drawing for a 3-night trip to New York City. And you know what? I have never been to New York, and we're doing this trip, and now I'm so itchy to go. There's so much I want to do there, but I want
0: to... Well, I'll take you to Eloy.
1: Oh, honey, you're so nice. I want to land. I want our plane to land in New York City, and the first thing I want to do before we even check into our hotel, as if we have the money for all this, that's why we're giving you the trip for free, I want to stop at a hot dog cart.
0: Oh, yeah.
1: And get one of those hot dogs. And then I want pizza.
0: Do they steam the hot dogs, or do they boil them in water?
1: Shoot, man, don't look at me.
0: We'll find out.
1: That's right, and so will you. 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
1: If you are in love with a certain show or a few shows, the Emmy nominees have come out.
2: I've been writhing with anticipation.
1: I've seen you writhe with anticipation. The Pitt, which I'm going to start watching, is supposed to be fabulous. It's a medical drama. It leads this year's Emmy nominees with 25 nominations for The Pitt. Hacks is close behind that with 24, and a lot of the actors and actresses from The Pitt are up for Emmy nominations as well. If you are into reality, the best reality competition program, Dancing with the Stars and RuPaul's Drag Race is in there, also Survivor. And a couple things up for best comedy series, Abbott Elementary has been nominated. The Bear, Only Murders in the Building, Widow's Bay have been nominated. I mean, there's tons of actors and actresses and shows, but if you want to check everything out and see who's going to get what award, September the 14th on NBC, you can watch the Emmy Awards.
2: Some sad news for you right now. Bonnie Tyler's passed away at the age of 75. Her family announced that she passed away unexpectedly in a hospital in Portugal after complications from an illness that she was receiving treatment for. Now, Tyler underwent emergency intestinal surgery back in May, recently had shown some signs of improvement after emerging from a medically induced coma. In addition to Total Eclipse of the Heart, she scored major hits with It's a Heartache, remember that one, and Holding Out for a Hero.
1: Her song Total Eclipse of the Heart, when I was a little tiny girl, was the first song that I would walk around singing. When it came on the radio, I'd walk around and sing it. And my mom and my aunt were like, oh, she's going to be a singer when she grows up.
2: Oh, my goodness. You can't carry a tune in a bucket.
1: No, sir. You don't want that. Their prediction was wrong. But yeah, there's a place in my heart for Bonnie Tyler Ray. Remember, my dad got the record for his birthday.
2: I'm a little bit older than you. I walked around singing Mozart.
1: Yeah, so you had the wig on and the whole thing.
2: You know?
1: Yeah, it was incredible.
2: People liked it.
1: They really did. That Rob, he's going to be a composer when
2: that powdered wig
1: grows up with his powdered wig. Well, thank you, Bonnie Tyler, for the great music and the memories. The heat continues today, but we do have monsoon moisture that is on the move, baby, and it's coming northward. Highs today 107 through 112, so we're still under an extreme heat situation. Daily storm chances are going to be coming around the end of the week, and they will actually increase this weekend 40 to 50%. So if you are like me and you've been waiting for monsoon season to kick in, looks like this weekend we're going to see a little bit of that, or maybe a lot of it. And it should be in full swing by Saturday.
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2: Deb's in downtown Tucson. You have a problem with a coworker. What's going on, Deb?
3: Well, I've got a great job that gives a ton of vacation time, and I usually don't take a lot of it, so it just builds up, you know? But we get 4 weeks of vacation each year, and if I don't take it, it rolls over. And then you can even give them to a coworker. Like, that's a pretty sweet deal. I just don't really need the vacation time right now, but it's mine and I worked for it. So I just really planned on saving it until I, you know, needed or wanted it. But I've got a coworker and she's a mom. She's got like 4 kids, I think. And she's used up all of her days, you know, like the kids get sick, she stays home, whatever, stuff like that. Well, the mom, I guess, has been planning this vacation, but she doesn't have any more days. So she comes up to me. And she's like, hey, you don't ever go anywhere. And I asked, you know, HR if I could approach you. And they said, yes. And just wondering, can you give me a week of your vacation time? Like, I just didn't really know how to respond to her because I'm kind of a people pleaser and I don't want confrontation. But she really like laid down that mother guilt, you know, like, oh, you never go. You're crushing my kids' dreams. Like, that's not my problem, right? And now, I don't know, am I really crushing her kids' dreams? Like, is this going to be the vacation of a lifetime? I just don't really know what to do.
1: Boy, this is an avalanche of guilt, isn't it?
2: Man, it is.
1: That's heavy.
2: Ooh. So what should Deb do? Should she give the coworker like a week of vacation days so that she's not crushing the dreams of the coworker's children? Or should she keep the days to herself because they're hers? You be the judge.
1: Give us your opinion, 520-775-0949.
2: Deb, we'll have a verdict for you within the next 15 minutes.
1: Yeah, hang out, would you?
3: Yeah, thank you. What is love?

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1: Deb, she has an issue with a coworker.
2: Deb, can you give us a quick recap of what's going on?
3: I've got a great job that gives a ton of vacation time. We get 4 weeks of vacation each year, and if I don't take it, it rolls over. And then you can even give them to a coworker. I just don't really need the vacation time right now, but it's mine, and I worked for it. So I just really planned on saving it. But I've got a coworker, and she's a mom. She's got like 4 kids, I think. And she's used up all of her days. Well, the mom, I guess, has been planning this vacation, but she doesn't have any more days. So she comes up to me and she's like, hey, you don't ever go anywhere. And just wondering, can you give me a week of your vacation time? I'm kind of a people pleaser and I don't want confrontation, but she really like laid down guilt. You know, like, you're crushing my kids' dreams. I just don't really know what to do.
1: So, your opinion, what do you think Deb should do?
2: Should she give her coworker a week of days so she doesn't dash the dreams of the children?
1: Or keep them for herself?
4: Not for nothing. Like, at least give me something. Take my workload or take my caseload or what have you, but... I'm not giving it to you for nothing unless we're really good friends.
2: So Danny's thinking working at a negotiation. You scratch my back, I scratch yours type of situation. So I will give you some of my vacation days if you perhaps buy me some snacks from the vending machine.
1: Well, let's make a deal, huh?
2: Right.
1: Okay.
4: Or take on more of my workload.
1: Janelle from Red Rock, what do you think?
5: I think, yes, she should give some of her hours to the coworker because it's just a nice thing to do. And she's got a lot of days, so it would be a good deed.
2: Ben from Vail, you be the judge.
6: Oh, absolutely not. That's your vacation time. You worked for that time and it's yours. I dragged that lady into human resources for emotional blackmail.
2: Ooh!
1: Nice.
2: Ooh! Man, you know what? We should have dragged a lot of people in our careers into HR for emotional blackmail, Rob.
1: Yeah, but a lot of times whenever we worked at a radio station, they had no HR
2: person.
1: Well,
2: there's that. Yeah, it was a free-for-all, frankly. So what should Deb do? She has all these vacation days accumulated. A coworker would like to have a week of these days to take their kids on a dream vacation because they've run out of days and they're kind of guilting Deb. So what should Deb do?
1: I think this is pretty easy. I don't think they're close friends.
2: Okay.
1: She got guilted.
2: Uh-huh.
1: So if they're not close friends, no, you don't get them. If they were close friends and shared a lot of stuff, then I'd say, yeah, but I don't think so.
2: Okay, well, as intrigued as I was with Ben from Vail, who said that Deb should go to HR and complain about emotional blackmail, I found that idea very, very intriguing. I actually think, I don't know, these are kids. You have a lot of days. You're going to get more. Spread a little good in the world. Give something because it will always come back to you one way or another.
1: Well, with that in mind, what will Deb do, though? Hand over the days?
2: Or keep the stash of vacation days to herself?
1: The verdict is minutes away. You be the judge.
2: 94.9 Mix FM.

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1: The verdict is in.
2: Deb in downtown Tucson has a whole bunch of vacation days, 4 weeks worth of vacation days, and they roll over. She can keep them, do what she wants with them. A coworker who's run out of vacation days, taking care of her 4 kids when they've gotten sick and such, now wants to take the kids on a vacation and has asked Deb to please give her a week of her vacation.
1: Poured her a nice glass of guilt.
2: She did. She poured her a nice glass of guilt, so... You got us your judgments.
1: Your opinion.
3: I think she should give some vacation hours. I mean, why not? You know, I mean, like, who's going to use that many hours, right?
4: I mean, I honestly think that it's her vacation days. She gets to choose what she wants to do with them.
1: I'll give you an hour and a half.
2: you're so generous of you.
1: Thank you. All right, Deb is back with us right now. We do have a verdict for you. Are you ready?
4: I'm ready.
1: All right.
2: 60%. Of Mix FM listeners say, you do not have to be guilted into giving your coworker your vacation days. Don't run around feeling guilty, and you don't even have to do it.
1: They're yours.
2: So we want to know when you get this vacation done. We want you to call us up, tell us where you went. All right?
4: Well, I definitely will. That it kind of eased my mind because I just really felt like, am I the problem? Like, am I being unreasonable? But if 60% think no, she is, then that makes me feel a lot better.
1: Just don't call her up when you're on vacation.
2: Yeah, send her pictures. I'm having a great time.
1: Hi, kids.
4: That would be bad.
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0: 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If you are going to the same place over and over again for your breakfast, for your brunch, for a little lunch outing with the girls, it's time to change it up a little bit. Callie is with me right now. What's the name of your restaurant?
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0: And you guys have a beautiful view.
1: Oh, yes, we do, of the Push Ridge Mountains.
0: So you have brought us some food. First of all, your signature sandwich, which is your...
1: That is the chicken salad sandwich.
0: It looks delightful. And what makes it special?
1: So it's actually, we are scratch kitchen majority. So we have a lot of family recipes. This is one of my recipes personally. It's on a brioche bun and it's chopped up with walnuts and dried cranberries. I don't really like onions, so instead we did celery. So
0: okay.
1: It's just a different twist on it. It's really good.
0: What a delightful place for brunch. 94.9 Mix FM, Rob and Joss in the morning. Callie with DeBella's Brunch and Booze. 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Couple of other menu items I'd like to mention. Monte Cristo twists. What?
1: Yes, we have four different kinds of Monte Cristos. Our twist on them is that they are griddled and not deep fried.
0: Oh, I thought they were like twisted Monte, like twisted, like literally. Okay.
1: No, it's our
0: a twist.
1: Twist
0: on the sandwich. Okay,
1: yep.
0: What flavors?
1: We have like a Berry Delight. We have the original Monte Cristo with ham and Swiss and turkey. We've got an Elvis's Late Night Snack, which is peanut butter, bacon, banana slices, and drizzled with honey.
0: Good God.
1: Yes.
0: Cocktails, green chili michelada, espresso martini. Inferno Bloody Mary. What is the Inferno Bloody Mary?
1: The Inferno Bloody comes with a chili vodka, so it's not like overly spicy. It's bold and flavorful.
0: Okay.
1: It's got a chili vodka and a three pepper blend in it with our own house seasoning.
0: Well, Rob and I are really excited to try this. A beautiful view, a beautiful place. Give me a sentence that makes you guys super special.
1: We are a locally owned, family-owned company. So we are all family that works there and owns the place. And my mother-in-law, my sister-in-law, my older one and younger one.
0: Wow!
1: Yeah, my brother's in the kitchen. Everybody is pretty much related except for a couple of outside hires who are now part of the family.
0: Can you adopt? Can you adopt
1: yes,
0: us?
1: Yes, you can come anytime.
0: Awesome. 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
1: You as well. 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
4: Good morning. There's several areas of slowing today. First at Irvington Road and Benson Highway.
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0: It's time now for another 94.9 Mix FM Summer of Fun keyword for your chance to take the trip or the cash. 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It's all in your backyard. Here's that keyword.
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1: Okay.
2: This is very serious business here. A trip to New York is at stake.
1: Exactly. This is your summer of fun. This is this week's trip. 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
1: There you go. The word is liberty if you ever miss it in the morning. Marty and Elaine have it for you again later on during the day here on Mix FM. This is brought to you in part by the Tucson Airport Authority, the easiest way to start your vacation. We've done it, we know. In Rancho Sahuarita, it's all in your backyard.
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1: If you are in love with a certain show or a few shows, the Emmy nominees have come out.
2: I've been writhing with anticipation.
1: I've seen you writhe with anticipation. The Pitt, which I'm going to start watching, is supposed to be fabulous. It's a medical drama. It leads this year's Emmy nominees with 25 nominations for The Pitt. Hacks is close behind that with 24, and a lot of the actors and actresses from The Pitt are up for Emmy nominations as well. If you are into reality, the best reality competition program, Dancing with the Stars and RuPaul's Drag Race is in there, also Survivor. And a couple things up for best comedy series, Abbott Elementary has been nominated. The Bear, Only Murders in the Building, Widow's Bay have been nominated. I mean, there's tons of actors and actresses and shows, but if you want to check everything out and see who's going to get what award, September the 14th on NBC, you can watch the Emmy Awards.
2: Some sad news for you right now. Bonnie Tyler's passed away at the age of 75. Her family announced that she passed away unexpectedly in a hospital in Portugal after complications from an illness that she was receiving treatment for. Now, Tyler underwent emergency intestinal surgery back in May. Recently had shown some signs of improvement after emerging from a medically induced coma. In addition to Total Eclipse of the Heart, she scored major hits with It's a Heartache, remember that one, and Holding Out for a Hero.
1: Her song Total Eclipse of the Heart, when I was a little tiny girl, was the first song that I would walk around singing. When it came on the radio, I'd walk around and sing it. And my mom and my aunt were like, oh, she's going to be a singer when she grows up.
2: Oh, my goodness. You can't carry a tune in a bucket.
1: No, sir. Yeah. You don't want that. Their prediction was wrong. But yeah, there's a place in my heart for Bonnie Tyler Ray. Remember, my dad got the record for his birthday.
2: I'm a little bit older than you. I walked around singing Mozart.
1: Yeah, so kind of, you had the wig on and the whole thing.
2: You know,
1: yeah, it was incredible.
2: People liked it.
1: They really did. That Rob, he's going to be a composer when
2: that powdered wig
1: grows up with his powdered wig. Well, thank you, Bonnie Tyler, for the great music and the memories. The heat continues today, but we do have monsoon moisture that is on the move, baby, and it's coming northward. Highs today 107 through 112, so we're still under an extreme heat situation. Daily storm chances are going to be coming around the end of the week, and they will actually increase this weekend 40 to 50%. So if you are like me and you've been waiting for monsoon season to kick in, looks like this weekend we're going to see a little bit of that, or maybe a lot of it. And it should be in full swing by Saturday.
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3: Watch out for an eastbound I-10 slowdown at Park Avenue. You can get off at 6th Avenue and...
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1: We were driving to work this morning. It was dark out. It was warm out. We were on the 10 and the train was going by.
2: Oh, yeah.
1: And I mentioned to you, I said, boy, this reminds me of road trips in the summertime with my parents.
2: Right.
1: Because my dad always insisted on driving through the desert at night. And we'd get a hotel and we'd sleep in the day.
2: That is, what an adventure with your family.
1: Well, my dad was a teacher, so we had summers off.
2: I mean, what a grit, the train and the hotel and sleeping during the day.
1: Oh, the excitement of a hotel with all the lights on and the pool.
2: Oh my gosh. Yeah. And then the excitement too of being able to stay up all night in the car. Like, kids aren't supposed to stay up all night, but you got to.
1: Yeah, kids can adjust to anything.
2: I mean, how cool. So yeah, it is summertime and summer road trip time, etc. And every now and then, you run into one of these stories, and we're talking about the funny ones, not the scary ones, where there's a whole family, they're traveling somewhere, some kid gets distracted, the family jumps in the car or moves on to the next activity, and then they realize they left little Jimmy behind.
1: It usually doesn't happen with an only child. Usually there's a lot of children involved.
2: Well, don't
1: a lot
2: be,
1: of brothers and sisters.
2: I was an only child.
1: Yeah?
2: And my parents took me to a Major League Baseball game at a stadium. And they jumped out of the car, locked the doors, and left me in the car until I had to knock on the window and get their attention. So don't be so fast.
1: Oh, I thought maybe they came back and told you the score.
2: Yeah.
1: We had a great time.
2: And they come back with a foam finger.
1: Yeah, we know which one that was.
2: Yeah, 520-775-0949. When you got left behind.
3: Well, my family accidentally left me in a hotel breakfast area because everybody thought I went upstairs already. And I was just sitting there with a waffle wondering if, like, this was my new life now. I was just sitting there, you know, in the cafe eating. And I actually started to plan out, you know, what it would be like. I figured the hotel would maybe let me stay there because I was a kid and they'd feel bad for me. And I could eat breakfast in that cafe every single morning. It was going to be like unlimited waffles, and I would find a new school in the area and walk to it. And, you know, I would just kind of live at the Best Western for the rest of my childhood.
2: You had it all planned out. I bet you were disappointed when your parents came back.
3: I was, because I actually had gone back to get a second waffle, and I was like, hey, I could get used to this. And then I see them pull up in the parking lot, and I was like, oh, man. Ah.
1: So much for my fantasy life.
3: Yeah, so much.
2: So, Lisa and Miranda, this story didn't happen to you, but you were with your friend's family?
4: My best friend's parents accidentally left her brother at a rest stop. And I was with them on a trip. And, you know, it was like 10 minutes in. And I was like, hey, are we going to go back and get Petey? And they were like, what do you mean? I was like, well, he's not in the car. And they were like,
2: what is his name?
1: Petey.
2: Oh, Petey.
4: Petey. Yeah.
2: You're not even related to these people, and you were worried about Petey.
4: Yeah, I was like, so did we leave him on purpose? Like, did he want to stay at the rest stop?
1: Maybe he liked it there.
2: Yeah, Petey, you know, loves the rest stop.
1: Petey likes to stand by the restrooms and wave to you.

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1: We're talking about the funny stories. You're on a road trip, or maybe you just take a little trip around town. It's hot. Mom and dad are distracted. The kid sort of gets left behind for a couple of minutes and is like, wait, what happened?
0: 520-775-0949.
2: Yeah, so we went to the mall because it was a hot summer day and we just had enough of like sun. My mom said, you know, stay close to me. She always used to say, be my shadow. But I was playing in the clothes racks. So her and my brother left that store and went in the mall. And then I realized it after, I don't know, you know, the time amount, but I think I was like seven. And I went to the front area and then I heard my name over a loudspeaker. My mother was livid. She was like, they were, you know, all into the mall. And she realized I wasn't with my brother. And she came back looking for me. But I wouldn't hide in the clothes after that.
0: Do you have a fear of clothes racks now?
2: Yeah, a little bit.
1: It was. I used to do that too. It was heaven going to the mall, going to a Macy's or a JCPenney or whatever, and they have the round clothes racks, mm-hmm. and you just crawl exactly. into the middle. Oh, it was yeah. great.
0: I used to do that at Victoria's yeah. Secret.
1: Rob, idiot.
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2: I'd like to welcome Jess from Tucson. She's a stay-at-home wifey for lifey.
1: Okay.
2: Jess, kick Rob out of the studio, please, as if he is annoying you.
3: Get out of here, Rob.
1: I will be gone.
2: That was really good. Wow. All right, Jess, here's how the game works for people who are just joining us for the very first time. I got five questions for you about Hollywood. Rob comes back, same five for him. You get more right than Rob, you win, and the tie goes to Rob. Sound good to you?
3: Sounds amazing.
2: Question number one. He officiated Taylor Swift and Travis Kelce's wedding the other day, and he called the Nantucket Police Department to ask where he could find a pickup basketball game, and he found one. Who is he?
3: Charles Barkley.
2: Question two. She was in the movie Ghost, and she missed being on The View the other day because she's in Italy and Mount Etna erupted. Who is she?
3: Whoopi Goldberg.
2: Question three. A list of older movies that young people, in quote, need to see includes the movie where a bunch of teenagers had to do Saturday school, and they all wrote a collective letter to their principal. What's that movie?
3: The Breakfast Club.
2: Question number four. This seems kind of random, but Brooke Shields is going after Trey Parker and Matt Stone for allegedly underpaying workers at their Colorado restaurant called Casa Bonita. What famous cartoon did Trey and Matt make?
3: Famous cartoon. The Simpsons.
2: Question five. 95-year-old William Shatner thinks he could still play Captain Kirk. Who is Lieutenant Sulu?
3: Britney Spears.
2: All right, hang on the line. Rob's on his way back in. We'll give him the same five questions. We'll see how he does. Don't move, okay?
3: I'm sure he's going to do better than I did on that one.
2: Oh, we'll see. We'll see. Don't move. Robert?
1: Yes.
2: Welcome back. Jess got 2 out of 5.
1: All right.
2: All right, question number one. He officiated Taylor Swift and Travis Kelce's wedding, and he called the Nantucket Police Department to ask where he could find a pickup basketball game. He found one. Who is he?
1: Adam Sandler.
2: And Jess said Charles Barkley, which is really funny. I was just reading today that Charles was invited to the wedding, but he didn't go because he doesn't like... All he wants to do is relax and hang out and play golf. He doesn't want to dress up nice anymore. He doesn't want to go to events anymore. He's done.
1: I can see that.
2: And I'm like, okay. It was Adam Sandler. Rob won just nothing so far. Question two. She was in the movie Ghost, and she missed being on The View the other day because she's in Italy and Mount Etna erupted. Who's she?
1: Demi Moore?
2: Whoopi Goldberg.
1: Oh.
2: Who's also on The View.
1: Wasn't she in Ghost?
2: Yeah, but she's not on The View.
1: Oh, I missed that part.
2: Yeah. Listen to my...
1: She was appearing on The View.
2: Oh, I know, like a guest,
1: yeah, right?
2: Right?
1: Yeah.
2: Yep. Well... Tough, tough, tough.
1: Yeah, huh?
2: Jess got that one, 1-1.
4: Jess got that one.
2: See how he
4: Look
2: mocks
4: at her.
2: Me? See how he mocks me, Jess? Question three. A list of older movies that young people, in quotes, need to see includes the movie where a group of teenagers had to do Saturday school, and they all wrote a collective letter to their principal. What's that movie?
1: Is that Breakfast Club?
2: I'm surprised you got that. That is Breakfast Club. 2-2. Question four. This is a long question. This seems kind of random, but Brooke Shields is going after Trey Parker and Matt Stone for allegedly underpaying workers at their Colorado restaurant, Casa Bonita. What famous cartoon did Trey and Matt make?
1: South Park.
2: I'm surprised you got that, too.
1: You're always surprised I get
2: I
1: things right.
2: Jeez. <I know. laughs>
1: I'm just a massive failure, aren't I?
2: Rob 3, Jess 2, question 5. 95-year-old William Shatner thinks he could still play Captain Kirk. Who played Lieutenant Sulu?
1: George Takei.
2: You got that one right. Rob 4, Jess 2. Well, Jess, you didn't quite win this time around, but do not despair. You still get the prize.
3: Thank you.
2: Absolutely. You're going to get those concert tickets. All you have to do is give us the closing line.
3: Hey, this is Jess from Tucson, and I flunked out of Rob's College of Hollywood Knowledge on 94.9 Mix FM.
2: You, too, can scoop up tickets to see Train, the Drops of Jupiter 25 Years in the Atmosphere Tour, Friday, August 21st, Talking Stick Resort Amphitheater in Phoenix. This time, it's going to be a four-pack of tickets. Special guests, Bare Naked Ladies and Matt Nathanson. So it's going to be a really good show. Did I say that it was Friday, August 21st?
1: Well, you have now.
2: Well, I have now. We will grab somebody at random. You play the game. You get the tickets.
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1: Some real sad news. Bonnie Tyler passed away. She was 75. Of course, when you hear the song, Total Eclipse of the Heart, it just brings back memories.
2: It does. That was the first song I would walk around singing to when it came on the radio when I was a little girl. I mean, I think the LP that my dad got for his birthday all those years ago is still floating around their house somewhere.
1: He got a Bonnie Tyler LP?
2: Yes. The vinyl record. Bonnie Tyler was actually born Gaynor Hopkins. Was her birth name.
1: That's not a bad name.
2: But she didn't like it.
1: Oh, well.
2: So she looked through lists and lists of names and then decided she was going to change it to Bonnie Tyler. She said it was served as a brilliant name. She passed away after she had some surgery and after an illness. She passed away.
1: She was 75.
2: Yep. A couple of other things about her. When she heard the song Total Eclipse of the Heart, she knew that that was the song she had been waiting for her entire life. And her signature gravelly voice came after an operation to remove vocal cord nodules back in 1977. She was ordered to rest her voice, but one day she screamed in anger, got irritated with something, and permanently altered her voice. But of course, that led to that voice that we all know her for.
1: That was the catapult, the trigger for her success.
2: It was. And so rest peacefully, Bonnie Tyler. Thank you for the great music and the memories.
1: Remember Holding Out for a Hero?
2: Oh, great song from the Footloose soundtrack.
1: That's right.
2: And now we're playing It's a Heartache, yeah?
1: Bonnie Tyler.
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0: 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Rob and Josh, the morning. We would love to send you to New York.
1: Three nights in New York City. We're sending you to all of the coolest places, or as many as we can, around the United States to celebrate America's 250th birthday.
0: You will need a keyword.
1: If you missed it this morning, Marty Bishop will have it again while you're working, and Elaine will too this afternoon. Text it to us. Get in the drawing.
0: Shammy.
1: That is not the keyword.
0: Constantinople.
1: No! Marty and Elaine know what it is, and it makes sense. And so many people love New York City.
2: I love New York City. I just love that everyone is just always, especially if it's a nice day in New York. I mean, everyone is outside and they're just loving their life and going from restaurant to bar to restaurant to bar to shopping. It's just incredible. I love New York.
1: And then if you can't go to New York City, if you can't travel, you can't do whatever, we'll give you $3,000 instead.
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4: There's an accident on eastbound I-10. It's at Keno Parkway. You can use Irvington or Drexel.
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0: kind of scaring me here. Before we jumped on the air, Jocelyn says, I'm going to tell you something interesting about Marty.
1: Oh, actually knows about what Marty's doing in his show today.
0: Oh, I thought it was something personal.
1: Yeah,
0: I
1: mean, you got a whole bunch of stuff coming up. If you missed the keyword for New York City, he will have that on the way for your trip for summer of fun. Your totally 80s lunch, a whole bunch of 80s songs to keep your lunch hour fun and interesting.
0: I thought you were going to tell me like he spoke Portuguese and we didn't know it, or he was a chess master. Maybe he had a side hustle as a locksmith.
1: Yeah. Knowing him, all of those things could be true.
0: You're right.
1: He will also, if you're itching to hear Total Eclipse of the Heart, because Bonnie Tyler has passed away at 75 years old. That's an iconic song. It is on his schedule today. You will hear that as well. So all of those things, plus the Portuguese chess playing. So it's going to be good.
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3: There's an accident on eastbound I-10. It's at Keno Parkway. You can use Irvington or Drex.
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Hey, hi there, it's Marty Bishop. Friday, we have another half price deal, and I'm excited about it because it's a new restaurant in town called DeBella's Brunch and Booze. 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
25: Tucson weather. This forecast is brought to you by Right Way Heating, Cooling, and Plumbing. If it's worth doing, do it the right way. It's an interesting forecast. We have extreme heat today, an extreme heat warning in effect till 8 o'clock tonight. We're likely to hit 108 later this afternoon in Tucson. Yikes. Cooling off a little over the next few days, and that's because we're starting to see more and more moisture bubbling up from the south. Keep your eyes open. We could get some storms sometime, probably the weekend. Looks like Sunday and Monday for sure, but maybe even earlier. Hope for the best anyway. Over in the middle of the east side at Hill Farm, just north of Tucson Medical Center, it's already 99 degrees.
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0: 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Oh, and vacations all through the summer. This week, it's New York City. I'm still not entirely certain I could commit to living in New York City, but man, is it fun to visit. Endless stuff to do 24 hours a day. And some of it is just things you probably should do, you know, once in a lifetime. You should go see the Natural History Museum. You should go see a Broadway show, a real live, real genuine Broadway show. Go see Hamilton. Still the number one selling ticket in Broadway. Listen for the keyword. I promise you, I'm going to give it to you before noon today. Before 12 o'clock, I will give you the keyword. You text it back to us, and that'll enter you in the drawing for this vacation. 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

Donna on 94.9 Mix FM, the most music for your workday. I have a friend who says she has listened to the new Madonna album straight through beginning to end more than 10 times and says it's a work of genius. And my friend has a much better taste than I do.

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3: Oh, about 20% relative humidity right now. You can kind of feel that summertime stickiness already. It's going to get much wetter towards the end of the week. We are already at 101 down to Sunnyside. We'll get to 106 today, and we have that active extreme heat warning in effect till 8 o'clock tonight. Looks like cooler weather over the weekend. Good chance of storms coming starting Saturday. The weather this hour is brought to you by Right Way Heating, Cooling, and Plumbing. Hey, if it's worth doing, do it the right way. Taylor Swift does it the right way. Her song is called I Knew It. I Knew You. 94.

0: 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I love that this young country singer named Luke Combs covered this song just because it was his dad's favorite when he was a kid.
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0: 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Oh, we've got a concert coming to Phoenix that has three big names, and Rob and Joss in the morning have tickets. The show is Train. And Matt Nathanson. And Bare Naked Ladies.
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0: 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They have bigger hits, but that's just one of my favorites that they do. The theme from the Big Bang Theory TV show. They also do some great Christmas music. 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

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Hey, it's Marty Bishop. I am excited about this Friday's half price deal for DiBella's Brunch and Booze for a couple of reasons. And well, one, it's called Brunch and Booze, so you know what you're getting. Another is that they've got like a French toast sandwich stuffed with peanut butter and bananas. Call it Elvis Presley's favorite late night snack. That's genius. The other reason is that it's brand new in town, a family-run restaurant.

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Hey, good morning. It's Marty Bishop. I promised you the keyword for a summer of fun vacation before 12 o'clock. Let me tighten that schedule up for you. It's going to happen in less than 10 minutes. So stick around. You get the keyword. You text it back to us, and you could win that vacation in New York City.

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1: The extreme heat warning continues until 8 o'clock tonight. Make sure you look after people around you, people and pets, and plants for that matter. Everybody needs a little extra water sometimes. Good idea to keep some handy. We're looking for 107 for a high today. We're up to 103 already in Midtown. Cooling off, though, over the next few days. By Sunday, we may be back into the 90s, and the reason? Well, we've got some storms brewing. We may get some rain by Sunday and Monday, and I, for one, shall be grateful for it. Every drop of it. Even if all I do is just stand in it and look up at it and let it hit me in the face. I'm Marty Bishop. I've got Olivia Dean on the way here. This is called Man I Need. Oh, I love this sound of this song.
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0: You know what would make you a really good friend? If you took three friends to a good show. You'll see Train in Phoenix. Yeah, they're going to be with the Wai-Do-Wa.
1: The Wai-Do-Wa. They're great openers. The Wai-Do-Wa. Ladies and gentlemen, the Wai-Do-Wa.
0: They're going to be with Bare Naked Ladies and Matt Nathanson. And tomorrow you get four tickets.
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0: yeah, that's Gnarls Barkley. 94.9 Mix FM, the most music for your workday. Hey, here we are just barely more than a week away from our Iron Chef Tucson competition and culinary experience presented by Blue Moon, makers of delicious products when it's beer o'clock somewhere. You know, in the 18 years we've been doing Iron Chef Tucson, I thought I had explored the entire universe of songs that are funny and charming and about food. And yet somehow, and I swear I do not know how, I missed this one. This is Commander Cody and his Lost Planet Airmen.
1: Greasy eating and you won't feel good.
0: Hey. Oh, yeah, I do like that. I like that a lot.
1: Drive on down to my neighborhood.
0: Oh, you can feel the food coming on, can't you?

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Oh, yeah. It's Duran Duran, the band So Nice. They named it twice. Oh, yeah, that is old, man. That is an old joke. Well, it's appropriate because this is the Totally 80s Lunch. 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
19: Hydration is the word of the day. We're at 106 already, and we're probably not done climbing. It's going to be plenty hot. We have an official extreme heat warning in effect till 8 o'clock tonight. Tomorrow, cooling off. In fact, by Sunday, we may be back down into the 90s. And the reason? The return of the monsoon. Yeah, we may have some good storm clouds coming our way Sunday and Monday. Fingers crossed. I sure hope so. I'm Marty Bishop. Let's get back into the music with Ella Langley. This is called Choosin' Texas on 94.9 Mix FM. 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

0: Leopard. 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Hey, I wanted to quickly take a second to congratulate Mark, lives out in East Tucson. He was our winner last week in the Summer of Fun Vacation Series. This week's prize, it's a vacation in New York City. And in coming weeks, we'll send people to Sedona, Hawaii. Yeah, we're going to do the theme parks of Southern California. To get in on the winning, you need the keyword. I already announced it, but that's all right, because Elaine is going to announce it later today again. Each time you get a keyword, you text it back to us. It increases your chances of winning. It's all brought to you in part by Tucson Airport Authority, the easiest way to start your vacation, and Rancho Samorita. It's all in your backyard.
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0: You feeling me?
1: 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Justin Timberlake. Hey, it's 94.9 Mix FM, the most music for your workday. I'm Marty Bishop. What's with all the game nights lately? Everybody wants to play games.

0: I guess it's just become a thing again. Retro game show night at 191 Tool on Saturday night. They're doing games at the Reed Park Zoo in the evening. Well, lawn games and sidewalk games. And again, after sunset on Saturday evening. And then, what's the big one? They're adding all that plus food trucks, plus prizes, plus animals up for adoption at the Pima Animal Community Shelter out on Silverbell.
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0: Wicked hot today, 106 already, and we have an extreme heat warning in effect until after sunset tonight. It'll start cooling down a little over the weekend, though, and that's great news. In fact, by Sunday, we might be back into the 90s, and the reason, thunderstorms. Monsoon is going to start getting active again this weekend. Fingers crossed. 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I leave zero residue, better results. Zero Res. 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I'm Marty. 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

0: Bruno Mars. 94.9 Mix FM, the most music for your workday. Hey, I've been hearing too much about restaurants closing here in the summer. I want to talk about a restaurant that just opened last year, a family restaurant. And by that, I mean, it's actually owned and run by a family here in town up in Oro Valley. It's called DeBella's Brunch and Booze. And if that doesn't just tell you everything you need to know to fall in love with this place, the menu looks fantastic. And yeah, there's some adult beverages. You must be an adult to drink things like the spiked iced coffee, the Long Island iced coffee. Ooh, I like the sound of that. The espresso martini, which is something I have fallen in love with recently because it's got caffeine and coffee. And it's a martini. Anyway, we're selling half price certificates for DeBella's Brunch and Brews. Brunch and sounds like I've already been boozing it up there at DeBella's. But no, I have not. I think I'm just a little sleep deprived. Sorry. Oh, yeah. DeBella's, a new restaurant up on North Oracle. Check it out tomorrow on our website because you'll be able to buy a half price gift certificate for it at mixfm.com.
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0: would make you a really good friend? 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Yeah, they're going to be with the Wydawa.
1: The Wydawa. 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
0: They're going to be with Bare Naked Ladies and Matt Nathanson, and tomorrow you get four tickets.
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20: 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That excessive heat warning goes on until 8 o'clock tonight. Expect a daytime high of 106 today. Tonight's low around 80 degrees. Tomorrow a high of 107 and sunny skies.
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2: 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I'm Elaine Bronson. 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
2: Well, look out for a traffic hazard at North Oracle Road and East Tangerine Road, and another traffic hazard at West Ina Road and North La Cholla Boulevard. And look out for an accident with injury on the southeast side at South Cole Road and East Irvington Road. That's northbound only on Cole. Valencia or Houghton are your only hope. I'm Tep, and that was your Tucson traffic.
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0: 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What I love so much about monsoon season is you never know when it's going to rain. It'll say it's going to rain, it doesn't, or it could just suddenly appear. So this afternoon, there is a chance of rain. We'll leave it at that. Tonight, it's going to be a low of 80 degrees. Tomorrow's high, 104. Watch out for that excessive heat warning. Whenever I hear this new song from Taylor Swift, I always think about that one person from childhood that I'd love to see again. I knew it. I knew you. 94.9 Mix FM.

0: You know what would make you a really good friend? 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You'll see Train in Phoenix. Yeah, they're going to be with the Wai-Da-Wa.
1: The Wai-Da-Wa. They're great openers. The Wai-Da-Wa. Ladies and gentlemen, the Wai-Da-Wa.
0: They're going to be with Bare Naked Ladies and Matt Nathanson. And tomorrow you get four tickets.
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0: 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A big congratulations to Mark from East Tucson. He was our latest Summer of Fun winner, and he's going to get to head to South Dakota to check out Mount Rushmore and the Black Hills of South Dakota. That's pretty amazing. Now is your turn. So we're going to send someone this week to New York City. So listen for the keyword. It is coming up in the next hour. 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
3: We'll look out for a traffic hazard at North Oroka Road and East Tangerine Road, and another traffic hazard at West Ina Road and North La Cholla Boulevard. And look out for an accident with injury on the southeast side at South Cole Road and East Irvington Road. That's northbound only on Cole. Valencia or Houghton are your only hope. I'm Tep, and that was your Tucson traffic.

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3: Well, look out for a traffic hazard at North Oracle Road and East Tangerine Road. Also, beginning next week on Thursday, drivers can expect overnight lane restrictions on Irvington Road at I-19. It begins at 9 p.m. and ends at 5 a.m. with traffic reduced to one lane in each direction. It looks like Ajo Way or Valencia can help. 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
1: Today's high 106, and tonight we're looking at a low of about 80 degrees. Tomorrow, sunshine and a high of 107. What we need this summer is more Olivia Dean. She's only 27 years old. So much talent. 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
1: 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Today, we're remembering singer Bonnie Tyler, who died yesterday at the age of 75. She passed away unexpectedly in Portugal, complications from a prior illness. She is remembered by so many great songs, but her very first one is this one. It's a Heartache from 1977. This is where she got recognition all over the world on 94.9 Mix FM.

0: 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We have some great songs lined up from the 1990s just for your ride home. 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
3: 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I'm Tip, and that was your Tucson traffic.
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